0: you, Donnelly.
1: Wir sind der beste Sender ever. Ever. Ever.
2: 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Here I am again with my music. Well, it's very nice that I can speak to you now from this very fine record. And I am freuing me that you are freuing you to hear my voice again. Isn't it nice? Yes, it is. Well, I want you to listen to my very new song, which I have brought along from a trip through Africa. And I hope you like it. Do you like it? Yes, you do. And also, here are ebenfalls some of my very best friends, which will sing along together with me. Come on, boys. Let's sing that the camels are breaking together. A one, two, three, four.

0: Yes, sir. Look at him. Look at him. Mr. Ted Nugent, ladies and gentlemen. Done sneaked out of the back on us here. Woo!
1: I'm ready! Are y'all... How about a Molly Hatchet? Let's hear from Molly Hatchet Dogs right here.
0: Thank you. I ain't gonna tell you who this song's by or nothing. I'm just gonna let you guess. Here it is.

0: Thank you so much. God bless you. Good night.
1: Order for Jennifer C.
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last long, and we started to fight. 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